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It's like I'm looking

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1: Like, what's up, my money, more love, AP, two-tone, I was outside with that chrome, Maybach ready to go, look at my neck, it's covered in stones.

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Cause I'm sipping pro, yeah, that meth is pro, promethazine, yeah, stepping stone. Oh, they acting up, get your weapons wrong.

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I don't feel embarrassed even if I suck. 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And maybe this is it, maybe it's what I need.

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1: Talk City, my mic talk.
2: Are you ready? Are you ready? 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Are you ready? Are you ready?
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basic. Patterns emerge as spaces. Energetic and tender and lacy. Bunny is a total that she crazy. One side of booty called Macy's. Midtown of downtown he chases. Nicole and Coco in places. Cartier leopard she famous.

I was a lizard in the spring. I wish I was a lizard in the spring. If I was a lizard, I'd hear my dad.